0: engine 3 to flash. Now, the suggestion from CAT is to upgrade and give you more units. Do you want all the additional units to respond?
1: Negative, we'll advise if we cannot see.
0: Good, copy, hold off on the upgrade at 1800.

0: 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They said that it's coming from the 8th Avenue side behind 715, if you want to go check out that side.
1: Engine 3 copies. We'll get to the north side of the Hometown Studios.
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1: 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We do have an active fire fence and telephone pole. We have some power lines being effective. No other structures are currently at risk. We're in the offensive strategy, pulling the booster line down the alleyway on the north side of Hometown Studios. At this time, we have no additional needs. 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
0: 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Active fire with a fence, power pole, and telephone pole. No structures. You're in the offensive strategy, pulling a booster line down the alley, and no additional needs. 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

0: 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There is no additional information on that at this time.
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0: Yes, we're currently working on the system. They're taking off on it shortly.
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1: Bear Creek invades.
0: Yeah, we haven't seen anybody matching any of the descriptors so far. We're going to continue north. If you want to go east on Yale and see if you see anything.
1: Copy, continuing east on Yale.

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1: Yes.
0: Okay, I have everything. 1823.

0: 9 Medicine. We're at Warren and Yale. We're going to turn back towards the west and go do a lap around the gas station.
1: Copy.
2: And we also did get 3 calls on this.
1: Dispatch, did any of the RPs stay in visual range?
2: Quite understand what you were asking. That's affirm, and they all were reporting in the same area.

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1: Kipling Command, go ahead.
0: Lost stops here. Do we have an update on Law's nearby incident?

0: 99, medic 10.
1: Go ahead.
0: Yeah, we just drove between Morrison and Yale, checked the west side of Bear Creek, didn't see anything. We're making a lap around the gas station now.
1: Copy that. We're heading back down from Alameda on Bear Creek. We get to Morrison and don't see anything, we'll all clear.

0: Sibling Command, Flash. Sibling Command, Dispatch.
1: Go ahead.
0: Looking through their call, they made a couple of stops, but they were unable to find a suspect.
1: Copy that, thanks.
0: 1827.

0: Scavenger 9.
1: 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Didn't see anything. Medicone's clear.
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0: Dispatch, kiss my command. Yes, ma'am, do we ever have an ETA from Excel?
1: We have not. Would you like us to call us back and see if they can give us one?
0: Let me just give you some information to update them with. They've got 5 open fuse on their lines here and half a hotel out of tower. There are no live wires down.

0: And Kipling Command, do you have a poll number for XL?
1: Negative, it's three poles to the west of Kipling, behind 715 Kipling.
0: Engine 8, outside fire. This will be near the King Supers in the gutter, south Kipling and Florida. Respond on tank 2-18-47. Behind 715 Kipling. And XL is not familiar with the term of 5 Qs on the lines.
1: Fuses.
0: Copy, fuses. Thank you.

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1: Go for engine 7, Depew in the city.
0: Requesting that you stand by. Sounds like there might be somebody in the house with her and she may be in danger.
1: Okay, and we're on scene. We can stage as law enforcement en route.
0: Station just popped up. Captain 1849.

0: Yes, the call taker is.
1: Okay, based on the notes, it's saying that she's not being heard and she's with family members.
0: I'm not really sure what's going on, but she did say that she's in danger. And that somebody else

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Thank you, 1852.

0: 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Was the call taker able to find out if the patient could go outside the house?
1: Well, the answer to that was she can barely do anything and she doesn't want to be followed by anything else.
0: Engine 7 copies, thanks.
1: 1853.

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1: Cover engine 7.
0: Are you following the notes?
1: Yes, I am affirm.
0: We have an 1859.

0: 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Is law enforcement a patient contact?
1: 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I'll see if you are, and this is still standby.

0: 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Thank you.
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0: Have we heard from the water department?
2: Yes.
1: Negative. We're on the line with them now.
0: Okay, do we have LE available for traffic control?
1: I'll add them to the call.

0: Dispatch, Howard Chief. We're on scene. We have a significant water main break in front of the property of 2005. Gonna need the water department ASAP and another LE unit to close 20th. We have it closed in the eastbound lane.
1: On scene of significant water main break, property of 2005, needs water department ASAP, closed 20th on eastbound lane.

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0: Any update for Water Department or LE response?
1: Water Department is en route to no EPA, and we have LE en route as well.
0: Okay. The leak is increasing in severity, and we're starting to get some pretty significant property damage at 2005.

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1: So the RP doesn't know where the patient is located?
2: No, we are on the phone with the property right now trying to figure it out.
1: Copy. Do they have a main complaint? Is it just a fall or any other injury?
2: Just a fall, unknown if there's injuries at this time.
1: Copy. 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
2: Thank you. 2104. Medic 2 dispatch. 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
1: Go for medic 2.
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1: Medic 11, transporting to St. A's, 2115. 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
2: 2A, no key needed.

Attention 7, medic 11 on a motor vehicle collision at Sheridan in Mississippi. 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
1: You're welcome,

Engine 3 on a motor vehicle collision, southbound on Kipling, south at 6th Avenue. Respond on TAC 2, 2143.

0: 57.
1: Medic 3 on a motor vehicle collision. Kipling southbound, south of 6th Avenue. Respond on TAC 2, 2144.

0: 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On scene of a one vehicle collision, no parties trapped, be investigating.
1: On scene of a one vehicle collision, no parties trapped, we'll be investigating. 2145.

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0: 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Looks like this is going to be sprinkler room number 5, which is going to be on the south side, just down the, from the management area. We'll be walking that way.
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0: 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Medic 2, can you show us Thunderbird? Hang it, please.
1: Medic 2, 9, St. Anthony's at 2242.

Company 12, respond with law enforcement on a hemorrhage south Kipling Parkway at West Coal Mine Avenue. Respond to non-emergent on TAC 2, 2347.

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0: Engine 16, your on-scene was 2350-58. 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

0: 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Can you copy my ambulance request, please? Okay, thanks.
1: Thank you, Patrick.

Engine 3, Medic 3 seats for law enforcement in the area of 75 South Cody Street. Correction, Cody Court. Respond, talk to you at 441.

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0: 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Yes, this is Charlie. 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Do you want us to add an engine?
1: No, ma'am. Thank you.
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Engine 17, Medic 17, respond to a headache, 11000 West 38th Avenue, Unit 205. Respond on taxi, you're at 919.

0: 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We just received the Zone 1 water flow at 917.
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0: We have a activation at 927 for zone 1.
1: Okay, is that coming in as a flow also?
0: I believe it's going to be the water flow.
1: Okay, copy. Thank you.
0: You're welcome. Good night.

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0: 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Copy, it's all good. 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
0: You can put us on that call in place of Medic 2 and show Medic 2 in quarters. Thanks, they are aware.
1: Copy. Medic 3 will take for Medic 2, 1028.

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1: We've got the smoke detector that was received at 10:36.
0: Okay, copy. Thank you. I'm clear of testing.

0: 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Their MDT still isn't working.
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0: 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Do you want me to take medic 5-1?
1: That's negative. We may have not seen their status change. Are they transported?
0: We were not made aware. They're still showing on scene.
1: Copy, thanks.
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1: 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Thank you.
0: Oklahoma 2. Engine 3 on an unknown medical, 25 South Brentwood Street, one around tech to the 102.

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Center 14 on that fire alarm, 10066 Western One Way, one around Tech 2, 718 break. 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
1: Okay, yeah, this is their first in. I think our GPS must have thought we were still up at fleet.
0: Copy, I'll assign engine 10, 11-1.
1: Thank you.

Washington, call the Ridge Pinehurst, 7205 West Quincy Avenue, 218. One around 52, let's do one. South Metro Medic 13 is calling from quarters 1121.

0: 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Bruce is here, sorry, I'm just reading at 120. One around Site 2, 11-5.
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1: Right.
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1: That's fine, thanks.

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2: I'm going to a backcountry in off Deer Creek Canyon Road. Are you closer? I'm leaving 10th now.
1: Stand by. Yeah, District 2, I will be much closer. I'll be in route now.
2: Can you make the switch, please?
0: 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Correction, District 3, I'll add you. And District 2, you're clear. 12 on it.
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1: 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I'm on scene with Rescue 14. We'll just do a face-to-face once you have some information.
2: Hello, I'm copying that.
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0: That's District 3, Sam 2. The whole trail, they made contact with three parties. There's three cars, I believe, in that parking lot. If you could confirm that, they believe that this is going to be a false alarm of some kind.
1: Copy. Thanks for the information. Stand by.

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1: 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It was a third party notification. I don't believe we have any contact info for the subscriber.
0: Okay, copy. Thank you.

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0: 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I'll go ahead and get that done. So listen to
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0: 12:25. Shadow gate dispatch. Golden Kipling. Yes. Do you know if Arm 1 is clear of the other call they're on, or if they're still on that one?
2: I'm sure about that. I mean, I did talk to them on the phone, and they are aware of the call on South Clyde.

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0: 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So far, there's been nothing found. 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
1: Cavalier 5, Rescue 14 and SAM 2 on the trail, reconning. Nothing found so far. All radio traffic is on Simplex 1. 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

0: Benedict.
1: Could you show us clear of St. Anthony's? We are currently at Red Bar. Thanks.
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1: Medic 3 in quarters, Delta 1. This is 16 Medic 17 on a burn, West 29th Avenue and Ingle Street. PD's on scene, 1 sec 2, Delta 2.
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dispatch, medic 16. We can take the call for medic 17 for the burns on 29th Ave.

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0: Medic 17, Medic 16 will take that call for you. 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
1: Copy, thanks, Medic 16.
0: 12-58. Command, go ahead.
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2: 15. Engine 15, the RP states his wife is going to take him home and doesn't want any help.
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0: 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Going around Tech 2, 4212.
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0: 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They say they're fine. 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
1: Are you en route? Have you arrived yet?
0: We just arrived.
1: Copy, I'll make that change also, 1444.

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0: Copy. At 1619.

Engine 10 dispatch, I'm sure you copied that. The call taker is still on hold trying to determine if it was independent living side or not. I'll see if I can do a phone history and determine it that way.

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1: Cat, responding to you, show us transporting routine to St. Anthony's.
0: St. Anthony's, 1529.

messages on that extent, on a traumatic injury. It's going to be near the... It's going to be off of the Mount Carbon Loop Trail, near the Bear Creek Dam, on around Texas 53.

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1: Medic 4, did you want to go to this traumatic injury?
2: 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What we're just checking with for closer, we'll take it.
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1: 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The Colorado Enterprises Services. We're out. 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Sam 2 dispatch.
4: Thompson Avenue that runs down to the boat ramp. Do you want to make this a backcountry rescue? You're going to need additional equipment to get to the patient.
3: We'll get on scene and ascertain. Thanks.

0: 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Deal for Medic 4. If you guys can come down Sims and take 285 southbound, I think that's going to be your better access.
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1: Yeah, go ahead.
0: Just confirming you're saying the best access is off of Sam 25. Okay, I'm headed that way too.

0: access is going to be on the south side of the dam from Simpson 5. We're sending a Kipling at 280 and 285 right now. We'll go ahead and take that call.
1: Medic 4, copy that. Get closer.

0: EMT medic 10. Yeah, we'll get off at Sims and we'll just kind of hold there until you can recon it a little bit better, and then we'll get off if we have to.
1: Okay, I'm working on getting the gate open right now.
2: Calling is responding to Bear Creek Lake from District 2. The original pin was down off of Hampton Avenue in the park, nowhere near where you guys are. We need to confirm if that's still where they are. The best access would be through the campground down to the end of Pelican Point based on that.

0: Dispatch District 2, you said you had a Ranger on scene. Can you confirm where they are, please?
1: Confirm. Give me just a second. The Ranger on scene stated they're at Pelican Point. And looks like there's another in the area there. Let me go ahead and ask PD what they're getting from their guys.
2: So dispatch, just confirming this is, there's only one incident for this bike crash. This is not a separate incident at Pelican Point.
1: Or same bike crash. And per the Ranger, they're in contact with the patient at Pelican parking lot in the shade.

0: Simpson 285.
1: So medic 4, you think you're closer?
2: Medic 4 then. That's negative. We were just double checking. It sounded like there was an update in the location of where this incident was. Just wanted to make sure we weren't closer to park access.
1: Okay, thanks for that. 1704, Medic General C on the call. 1704.
3: So Medic 10, with the updated location, looks like if you'll follow us in on the access road to the on the west end of the park off of 285 through the back gate.
1: And units responding, per the ranger on scene, they're stating an ambulance is okay for access. They're going to be in the roadway. CAM2 okay? Showing in service at 1705.
0: Engine 9, Medic 10.

0: dispatch, medic 4, just based on the updated locations, want to make sure that we're not close to this.
1: It looks like it's going to be at Pelican Point, near the boat ramp, off of the Hampton Avenue access road. You should be able to access it with your ambulance there. Medic 4, what's your current location?

Yeah, correct. So coming off at 285 as you get on to 470, take that back way. We're opening the gate now. We should be there shortly.

0: dispatch, squad 1.
1: Squad 1.
0: Read the notes or the party stating they don't need any medical attention.
1: Party said he felt like he was going to pass out. Security should be on scene. I don't see that note that you're looking at.
0: Line 21.

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Sorry, I was looking at the wrong call. I can show you clear if you'd like. Okay, you have two law enforcement in route 2.

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1: Medic
0: 16. Can you show Medic 16 non-emergent to St. Anthony's? We've got a red bar.
1: Medic 16 on to St. Anthony's.

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1: Sir, we're getting a boat that slipped in the lake. Boat has not come back up. There's parties in the water. Looks like it's going to be Soda Lake. It's going to be the one closer to Hampton and C-470.
2: 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South Metro Dog 19, South Metro District 1, South Metro Safety 1, and South Metro Medic 16 on a water rescue at the Soda Lakes. One en route. West Metro Tech 3, 17.6. Okay, 17.6.
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4: Yeah, we checked the water ski lake. It does not seem to be over here. I think it's going to be where you're at.
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1: Copy. We're right behind you. Do you want us to head to the south end, just in case?
0: 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The one place that it might be, they're headed to right now.
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